duck, and he hated his truck, and he loved to bust truckers for fun. So he followed the line, and he bided his time, and he watched for his chance to strike. Then he picked on a trucker, yeah, wiry old sucker, he had a trucker to call Spider Mike. But the

0: about you, Big Nasty? Come on there. Say, listen, Big Nasty, we sure are glad you was along on this here run to kick ass, don't you know? 10-4, I know you can't say kick ass on CB back.
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and gentlemen, this is Captain Tobias Wilcock welcoming you aboard Coconut Airways Flight 372 to Bridgetown, Barbados. We will be flying at an height of 32,000 feet and at an airspeed of approximately 600 miles per hour. Refreshments will be served after takeoff. Kindly fasten your safety belts and refrain from smoking until the end.